Each week, your club sensation. Your club sensation. 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Dance sensation. Dance sensation.

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2: 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Come on in. Come on in.

0: Welcome back, everyone. I'm recording the show back in my Neon Future Cave studio, deep in the heart of Aoki's Playhouse in Las Vegas. Hope everyone's doing well. Coming up in this week's mix, there are tracks from Danny Thorne, Sick Dope, Lumberjack, DJs from Mars, and of course, TV Aoki Music.
1: Aoki's House.
0: And we're going to start out with my collab with Sebastian Maniscalco. It's been tearing it up during my European tour this summer. This is called Does Your Father Know You Dance Like That?
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more information. Okay, it's time to jump into the Aoki Bootcamp mix, starting off with the latest release on Dimrock. This is DJs from Mars and JD Davis and their track Just Can't Get Enough.

writing up this week's Aoki Bootcamp mix. That's my remix of Immortal, Two Lot, and Now All Black. It's me, Steve Aoki, and I finish off this week's Aoki Sauce. We've got a Dim Mod throwback from 2018.

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1: Yo guys, what's up? 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
2: We've been announcing this since a couple of weeks, but this year during Amsterdam Dance Event, we're going to have our own event again. A little bit bigger than last year, about 1,500 people in a venue called Eiland in Amsterdam. The whole thing is gonna happen on a Wednesday, first time on a Wednesday and first time in this very cool location. So that's something that we're really excited for.

cool lineup. More on that later. Speaking of cool lineups, we got some really cool tracks ready to play for you during the upcoming hour. Think of a new Kevin DeVries, John Summit, new Kreider, and some other club gems that we've been looking for all week. We're going to kick off with M83, Midnight City, remixed by Henri PFR. 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

pay attention. This is gonna be a very long title, but it's a collaboration between Artbot, David Guetta, Gotcha, and Kimbra. You know Gotcha from somebody that I used to know. Great record, huge hit, and it's David Guetta and Artbot having their take on this record, and they did really well. It's a great tune, really cool, really well done, and it's making all of these people this week's artists of the week. Hope you like this one as much as we do. Playing it for you here at Lucas and Steve Radio.

newest record, All I Know. Up next, Ozzy, and after that we're closing the show with Kevin DeVries. As we said earlier on in this episode, the 21st of October we're hosting our very own ADE Amsterdam Dance Event event in a venue called Eiland in Amsterdam. Make sure to grab your tickets at

the first truly Dutch style of electronic music. In the Netherlands, in the 1990s, Gabber wasn't just a subgenre of hardcore techno, it was one of the country's most significant

0: enjoy. This is Afrojack. This was Jack Radio. I will see you next week. Peace.
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4: 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I am Laurent Choc, your friend, your host. And we're going to be together as every week for 1 hour of fantastic house music. I've got amazing disco house tracks that I've been playing all summer and new stuff, obviously. I've got Chiava with Find My Way, the John Newman Love Me Again, an amazing Who remix. Faultness, Davide Messina and Esse with a dub slap. I have Sick Kick, Vic Star and Aloe Black with Lonely Together and many more. We're going to start right now with the DJ Lorenzo York with the Hit and Run, the Soul Dojo remix, and right after that, Monsieur Van Pratt Simulation with the Suki Love, the James Dukes remix. 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